0: not seem. I think you're paranoid.
1: I bless your hair, I kiss your legs, 'cause I'm not seen too. I hate in what you believe.

see the love in your eyes. I want to dance all through the night, all through the night, all through the night, all through the night. I want to dance all through the night, all through the night, all through the night. I want to dance.